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I get no sleep, I can't get no sleep.

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yourself, where is that large automobile? And you may tell yourself, this is not my beautiful house. And you may tell yourself, this is not my beautiful house.